I just think, like, to be honest, I was just really upfront, and I was just like, this isn't okay. And obviously, I did a classic knee thing and reacted on reaction, but I don't feel different about it this morning.

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I could do better. 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Girl's bedroom. Nighttime. A girl lays on her back in the dark, staring at the ceiling. Something has been cut. Sorry. Again? A girl lays on her back in the dark, staring at the ceiling. Something has been weighing on her for a long time. The room is lit by the face of her cell phone. His number is dialed. She's finally going to cut. Again. A girl lays on her back in the dark, staring at the ceiling. Something has been weighing on her for a long time. The room is lit by the face of her cell phone. His number is dialed. She's finally going to let him have it. At first, I thought I was only dreaming. You cut. Again. At first, I thought I was only dreaming. You saying you've only ever known violence, but there was a cut. Again, but there was a kindness in what you cut. Again, but there was a kindness in what you did. How each night you cut. Again, how each night you waited for me to leave so you could cut. Again, how each night you waited for me to leave so you could be alone with my body. It was just a dream. Each night I sunk into the cut again. I sunk into the cut again. I sunk into the dark and woke with different limbs, teeth stitched to the back of my lips, and fingers sewn in the wrong places. And I still feel the cut.

skip us all the Navy. We wrote the tours in the Persian Gulf. Until you burn out plans in foreign lands, they're gonna jump him in the traffic to redeem himself. We sail many, many, many thousand miles, sleeping on the open deck.

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0: shall not take my maiden name that I have kept so long. I'd rather die a maid, yes.
1: And then she said,
0: and be buried in my grave.
1: And then she said, that I am such nasty, dusty.

0: Scratch became a duck.
1: A duck upon the stream, and he became a tiger.
0: And bounced her back again, she became a rabbit.
1: A rabbit on the plain, and he became a greyhound dog.
0: And bounced her back again, then she became a fly.
1: A fly all in the air, he became a spider.

0: by subjugation of other subjugators,
1: forms states, and organizes civilizations
0: in order to enjoy his booty in peace. Attack and defense. Suffering, struggle.
1: Victory and defeat.
0: Domination and servitude. All sealed with blood. 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

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I'm the pussiest. I'm the cuntiest. I'm the pussiest. 最上級の時は The を忘れないでね。覚えてね。The cuntiest. The pussiest. わかった？ここテストに出るよ。Listen. Don't forget the

Arm, the Pussy, arm, the Pussy, arm, the Pussy, arm, the Pussy, arm, the Pussy, arm, the Pussy, arm, the Pussy, arm, the Pussy, arm, the Pussy, arm, the Pussy, arm, the Pussy, arm, the Pussy, arm, the Pussy, arm, the Pussy, arm, the Pussy, arm, the Pussy, arm, the Pussy, arm, the Pussy, arm, the Pussy, arm, the Pussy, arm, the Pussy, arm, the Pussy, arm, the Pussy, arm, the Pussy, arm, the Pussy, arm, the Pussy, arm, the Pussy, arm, the Pussy, arm, the Pussy, arm, the Pussy, arm, the Pussy, arm, the Pussy, arm, the Pussy, arm, the Pussy, arm, the Pussy, arm, the Pussy, arm, the Pussy, arm, the Pussy, arm, the Pussy, arm, the Pussy, arm, the Pussy, arm, the Pussy

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I haven't spoken to them for years. Also, I'm unemployed now and sincerely hope to never land another job again. I've started smoking again, even though I promised my mother I never would, but I guess nothing is sacred, so here we are, I've started smoking again. I keep telling myself that maybe the world will seem a little less loud through a soft thread of smoke clouds, but also...

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I keep

AM samba hum. 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As the shops raise their shutters for sleepy shelf stackers, and by dawn I'm standing for the eyes of commuters.

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I mean, the size alone is enough to scare you. 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
1: Candy makers use stencils to make sure the jawbreakers are just the right size.

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2: Okay, whatever you

I heard noise in the call. Speech was not natural. Speech was distorted. I heard echo in the call. Volume was low. Image was distorted. Image was disrupted. Speech was not natural. We kept on interrupting each other. I heard noise in the call. I heard echo in the call. Volume was low. Volume was distorted. Image was gone.

0: Sound was turbulent.
1: Sound was at time gone.
0: Sound was not on.
1: Sound was out of sync with image.
0: Time seemed distorted.
1: Time seemed untimely.
0: Time was unreal.
1: We were constantly being disrupted.

0: we were fading. I never heard the reply of the other. I could see them, but they could not see me. The other side was too dark. The room was too cold. The room was too small. The room was too dark. I could see them, but they could not see me. Image kept on freezing. The call ended unexpectedly.
1: I said hello.
2: Hello.
1: I said
2: hello.
1: Hello.
2: Hello.

0: video was ahead or
1: you
0: behind,
1: were ahead or behind me.
0: I could not look back.
1: Out of fear that you would disappear.
0: I turned off the screen.
1: I turned it back on.
0: I could not see you.
1: I could not see anything.
0: The other side was too dark.
1: The other side was too unfamiliar.
0: I kept on freezing.
1: I kept on seeing everything but the other.
0: I kept on thinking of anything but the other.
1: I kept on seeing everything but the other.
0: Seemed
1: we were
0: distant
1: constantly being disrupted.
0: Or vague. Time was not on our side.